the Romani people, the gypsies, they've roamed the world for centuries, and spread out through Turkey, Romania, Spain, France. No one knows exactly why, but, well, they just picked up and left northern India one day in the Middle Ages. They never stopped moving. A bit of a mystery, really. But they sure know how to make a beautiful sound. Flamenco in Spain, or Bulgarian chalga, or even that gypsy jazz at the hot club in Paris, played by the guy with just a couple of bent fingers. Little houses on wheels, beautiful dark eyes, about as romantic as, well, you'd ever want it to be. I think I could see myself out there, and I did always want one of those one-man band street suits that they have, like a real Romanian deal with the boot-kick bass drum and an accordion and a cymbal hat and a hip-side ukulele and a kazoo up my nose. Yes, the beautiful freedom of not having to convince a drummer to rehearse or a bass player to stop doing the duck walk on stage. Well, that's where I was most of my life, actually. Out there with the has-beens and the never-wases on the rock and roll death trail. Best bet, it was a bunk on a bus. Worst case, it was a flophouse couch. Well, at least a guy named Gunther made rotten eggs in the morning. And then booed off another small-town stage or bouncing off arena walls while the headliner practices lip struts backstage. But you made a lot of friends and a lot of nice towns. And what you lost in security, you gained in fantasy.

Wow, what a voice. The late American baritone Jubilant Sykes. The pianist was Terrence Blanchard, and he also made that arrangement of the spiritual A City Called Heaven. Jubilant Sykes was such an expressive and versatile performer. He performed on opera stages around the world and sang with everyone from Julie Andrews to Renee Fleming to Carlos Santana. Remembering the life and legacy of Jubilant Sykes. From APM American Public Media, this is Performance Today. I'm Valerie Kaler. Glad to have you along for a Juneteenth celebration of Black music in America. We're about to hear a piece written by an astonishing pianist named Thomas Wiggins. Born into slavery in Georgia in 1849 and blind from birth, he started picking out tunes on the piano when he was 4. Soon he was taking lessons and playing piano about 12 hours a day. Then he started gigging. Eventually he played all up and down the East Coast. Wiggins became famous for his jaw-dropping technique, for his incredible musical ear. His touring made a lot of money, but he never saw any of it. Thomas Wiggins was enslaved by a man named James Bethune. And before slavery was abolished, Bethune had Wiggins declared an indentured servant. So Wiggins' life, his touring schedule, his intellectual property, and his income were all controlled by the Bethune family. Wiggins remained an indentured servant to the Bethune family until his death in 1908. Let's hear some music written by Blind Tom, Thomas Wiggins. He loved to create musical imitations of sounds he heard around him. This is called The Rainstorm.